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ascend into the hill of the Lord? Or who shall stand in his holy place? He that hath clean hands.

0: Tribunals have not been operational. It's just been the high court because there was legislation introduced.
1: Granted, that has not been operational. Let's just say it's not been operational. Is it a constitutional institution?
0: So you see, it's existed in the Constitution.
1: Don't say it existed in the Constitution. It is in the Constitution. 1992
0: it exists. No, the word is it exists in the Constitution.
1: So is it wrong for anybody to say that we are opening up the tribunals? We are rather going to employ more judges and enlighten all the pressure on the high courts. Because certain cases are not supposed to go, not all cases are supposed to go to the high courts. The tribunals have got the power to deal with so many other illegal matters.
0: Hear me, right? As it stands now, the court structure has been such that for every matter that you have, it is taken to a specific court.
1: Yes.
0: Yes, we've heard the arguments that tribunals will, amongst many other things, do with matters of galamsey and some others. The concern has been that, look, we've seen what tribunals have been used for in the past, and they've been described as... No, this is not my argument.
1: But that is nonsense.
0: I'm putting forward the argument.
1: But that is nonsense.
0: You see,
1: I'm serious. It is nonsense because anything contrary to the Constitution,
0: completely rubbishing the fears might not also be fair.
1: Why should you have fear? If something, it is illegal.
0: Fred,
1: it is a legal
0: institution. Show me on the screen.
1: It is a legal institution.
0: More in terms of the details from
1: it is
0: from,
1: a legal institution.
0: Because Clause 4, for instance, yesterday became a subject matter of intense debate before it was subsequently passed. The minority staged a walkout, and then it was subsequently passed. And so, Fred...
1: What did the Fast Track High Court do? My point is very simple. This is a constitutional matter. The tribunal is part of the constitution. It's part of the legal settings within the constitution. So what is the problem? How can you use something in the constitution against the will of people? Then that means the constitution is not right. It's not appropriate. That's what we are saying. That anything in the constitution can be used against the people. Are you kidding me? No. The tribunal is part of our system. It's part of the court system. And I've read to you direct from the 1992 constitution what it says, that the composition and mode of exercise of power of judiciary in Ghana. And it includes the judiciary and it includes the tribunal. So what is the problem?
0: That is not in debate.
1: So what is the fear?
0: It has not been operational for...
1: What is the fear?
0: Two decades now. So
1: what is the fear?
0: I'm gonna have us listen to the Attorney General, Dr. Dominic Aene. He was in Parliament yesterday as well when all of the conversations were happening. Here is him on the floor.
2: These things are textually incorrect as far as the Constitution is concerned, because as you yourself drew his attention to the provision in Article 126 of the Constitution and 142. But let's start with 126. It provides an integrated judicial system that includes regional tribunals. And that also includes such lower courts or tribunals as Parliament may by law establish. And Mr. Speaker, this is exactly what we are doing. In terms of the regional tribunals, what we are doing is just simply amplifying the provisions of the Constitution in 126 and 124. In terms of the district tribunal, what we are simply doing is implementing 126 by creating a lower tribunal that will deal with criminal matters that have been specified in the bill, including those of illegal mining. So, Mr. Speaker, we are not creating a parallel justice system. We are simply amplifying what is provided for in the Constitution. Is it going to be in charge of civil matters or criminal matters? Mr. Speaker, I am asking rhetorically. Respected Leonard, you must listen to me. You have your opportunity to have a bite. This is unfair. Respected Leonard, Attorney General, first gentleman at the bar, this approach is wrong. This is wrong. You have your bite.
3: But, Honourable Minority Leader,
2: in the mic.
3: Honorable Minority Leader, Honorable Attorney General,
4: and
3: please,
4: I'm your senior in
3: both
4: this chamber.
3: Both of you should resume your seats.

0: your senior.
1: Honorable,
0: but I'm your senior here, and please, I'm your senior here.
1: Both of you to resume your seats.
0: But you're introducing chaos. That is what the tribunal will do.
2: That's
0: what you are doing is what the tribunal will do. They should let us speak.
1: Both of you, resume your seats.
0: The tribunal system. This is the tribunal system. This is the tribunal
1: Honorable
0: system.
1: Honorable Minority Leader, Attorney General, both of you should resume your seats.
0: Tribunal system of justice. Tribunal system of justice. That's what you are practicing.
3: I contend that creating this new tribunal system by this provision, Mr. Speaker, will bring chaos to the justice delivery system we have in our country. Mr. Speaker, this is populism. We need clarity. Justice must not just be done, must be seen to be done. Mr. Speaker, I remember the famous case of Tagore and Issa Abbas, where the respected Dr. Dominic Ayeni took the matter up at Court of Appeal. These were individuals who were convicted. And at the Court of Appeal, his argument was that a man may not just be convicted because of his own words. That is populism. He argued. He said every element of a crime must be proven. Lead evidence of probative value. That was the argument of the respected Dr. Ayeni. It was because we had a clarity, certainty in the law. We had a court of appeal, well properly constituted. Today, you want to have a tribunal? A tribunal? Populism, Chobwe justice. Chobwe justice. Mr. Speaker, Chobwe justice, where people will be sent and people will be thrown into jail. Mr. Speaker, I will not sit here as a minority leader and allow this provision to stand. I move that this provision be deleted. Mr. Speaker, I so move.
4: So that was yes. How it played out. I'm trying to have us connect with Parliamentary Affairs
5: Correspondent. No problem. No
4: problem. But he was there for a very long time.
5: So these are things we need to do. We need to educate people on some of these things. So what is a tribunal? First of all, let's answer. A tribunal is basically a special type of court or legal body. People should hear me out. Now, a tribunal is a formal group that hears disputes and makes legal decisions, but it's not a regular court. Listen carefully. The key features of a tribunal, number one, specialized. Example, labor law, tax tribunal, human rights tribunal, immigration tribunal, sports tribunal. So it is less formal than the major courts because no wigs are expected to be worn, simpler procedures, and you often do not need a lawyer. Experts are the ones who are placed on the panel because the people judging are often experts in their field, not just general judges. It is faster and cheaper because it is designated to resolve disputes quickly without long court backlogs. Now, what can it do? It can make binding decisions. Their findings are legally enforceable, just like a court judgment. So do we believe in commissions of inquiry?
4: A commission of inquiry
5: is a tribunal sort of thing. Yes,
4: also been a part
5: absolutely
4: of the constitution.
5: So that is it. That is what a tribunal is. A tribunal is not there to strangulate people or to keep people away from the justice system. No, what are the fears? What are we afraid of? What are we scared of? If you believe that you are going to do something properly, appropriately, in the right manner, why are you scared of the courts or the police? You are driving a car, you are heading towards a traffic light. You see a police warden standing over there. You are telling me that you are scared of the police because what? If your papers are not correct, if you haven't done your roadworthy and your insurance, that is where you know that you are scared of the police. But if you are doing everything right, why would somebody forcibly or twist your arms and push you into a situation? We are making it seem as though the tribunal is something that is alien to us. It is not alien. If it were alien, it would have been expunged from the constitution by now.
4: But if you read the recommendations of the Constitutional Review Committee,
5: right,
4: they suggested the expansion the public tribunal.
5: My brother, there are so many things you and I wish would be expunged from the Constitution. But so long as it is in the Constitution, it is a live document.
4: I'm making an argument, right, that we haven't had an opportunity to review the Constitution. current administration says they want to do that. Mm. They set up a committee, which finished its work a year ago, by the way, if I'm not mistaken. Almost a year, right? And as part of the recommendations they put forth was a review of that aspect of the Constitution and taking it out. The government is yet to put out a white paper on this. And yet they've proceeded forthwith with a bill which has been passed. It almost suggests that, yes, we asked the Constitutional Review Committee to look at our Constitution and find loopholes and areas where, not loopholes, right? So let me rephrase. And find things that we've outgrown, which we can do without, which still are in the living document. The committee does the work and says that, you know what, I think tribunals are one of the many things we've outgrown and we do not need going back to any longer. And so let's take it out. The government is yet to make a determination as to, that is the white paper, which will also explain going forward what it is that we'll do.
5: Right.
4: They haven't done that. And so is asking questions as to, the Constitutional Review Committee has recommended that. Why are you not listening to them on that front as well when they argue that, well, we've sort of outgrown, and I'm using outgrown.
5: I was coming to that point that I don't believe we have outgrown.
4: No, I'm just it. Using.
5: Yes. Yeah, I know. I know we may not have outgrown. First of all, in 2009, we have a Constitutional Review set up under the late President Atta Mills. I have the documents in the house, a huge book. It came with recommendations and everything. So we have attempted to amend the Constitution. There has been a second one where hearings were made. People took their issues and their cases before the team. And a few variations have been made. Some of the key things that are supposed to be done, we have not even done it. And we're looking at tribunals. And I'm asking a simple question. As I have read to you, is a tribunal wrong? Alternative dispute resolution, what is it all about? You get it?
4: Mm.
5: ADRs, what is it about? That I have an issue with you, instead of taking it to the court, we say, let's get somebody to mediate. Is that not the same thing that the tribunal does, or is the name tribunal that is worrying us? It is a specialized court that deals with specialized cases. That is all, as simple as that. And it is constitutional. A judge can sit in. You can bring a lawyer in. Anything can happen. But these are experts. So when we are saying that we have a commission of inquiry, and the commission of inquiry must definitely have somebody who has got an expertise in the field. So the Jamapa Commission, all those commissions that came, you are a football fan, so you know. All those football cases that came. Who were the key proponents in there? Were there not people with football background? Was for and when you're not a part of it, you get it. So all these things are created such that there are no anomalies. The reason it is embedded in the Constitution. So from 1992, through so many phases till now, we are saying that are we not realizing that the tribunal is wrong, or because it was mundane for a period of time, we thought that it is squashed. So the point is this: when you feel there's something somewhere, and you don't avert your mind to it, to deal with it or expand it, it will come to haunt you. So he was...
4: But the expansion opportunity is what we have now.
5: We've had it. We've had it times without number. We've had it times without number. There are so many things in the Constitution that was dealt with. Martin Kpebu 1, Martin Kpebu 2, Martin Kpebu 3. What didn't he do? There are so many things in the Constitution that he raised that were expanded from the Constitution. So if anybody had seen that there was something wrong with the tribunal, I think there's... What is wrong with the tribunal? What is wrong? Somebody should tell me what is wrong with the tribunal. It is part of the judicial system of Ghana. So why wouldn't you take out the High Court?
4: Yes, here's the Constitutional Review Committee in their own words. The committee recommends that regional tribunals be disestablished from the Constitution. The committee notes that the High Court has been handling the caseload of the regional tribunals. The resources to be committed to resuscitating the moribund regional tribunals could be channeled to resource the High Court, as well as the circuit and district courts that the committee now proposes to make part of the regular judiciary. Moreover, the jurisdiction of the circuit court could be expanded to take on some of the cases that the regional tribunals would ordinarily hear. This was a proposal.
5: It's a proposal, but the tribunal is a superior court and the circuit court is a lower court. So you are trying to upgrade the lower court to a higher court or to a superior court? No. The circuit court is a lower court. It is considered by the as a lower court. It is not. And the tribunal is a part of the superior court. So it's high court, superior court, court of appeal. Then you go to, what's the name? Supreme Court.
4: No, the superior courts are the high courts.
5: Exactly. That's what I'm saying.
4: It starts from the...
5: I just read it from the tribunals to, what's the name?
4: The tribunals high
5: courts,
4: are
5: and then to
4: of...
5: court of appeal to... I just went the other way up.
4: And then...
5: So that's it. So it is there. And the circuit court is a lower court.
4: So why are you
5: saying that it should be...
4: They are proposing a reform of an integration of the lower courts.
5: And do you know the reason?
4: Into
5: because it didn't seem appealing to a lot of people. So the fact that it doesn't seem appealing to people and it's been left hanging
4: Society groups and others who are asking questions and saying we don't want tribunals?
5: They are as human as I am. But my point is that I'm speaking to what the Constitution says. The Constitution does not say that a tribunal is not a court. The Constitution says it. Yeah. It is part of our judicial system. The Constitution says it. So if the Constitution says it and you want it to expand, this is not the way to go about it.
4: So as for that, I agree.
5: Yes,
4: it's
5: not the way
4: to go
5: about it.
4: The means for which it can be removed has been suggested by the Constitution.
5: You know, there are so many lawyers sitting out there who have qualified to become judges, but because of the lack of space, and the lack of a lot of these courts, they have not been promoted. Exactly. So when we expand the tribunals,
4: have you seen some of the courts?
5: I say go to Cape Coast, you cry.
4: Yes,
5: I went there.
4: That's why the argument is that why don't you use the money to improve
5: that
4: those
5: is false arguments? Don't mind them.
4: Expand.
5: Don't mind these people.
4: Let's listen to the entire process when the bill was passed.
5: Oh, you want to listen to the entire process?
4: The entire process. Just a brief excerpt, and then I'll return to us again.
5: No problems.
2: Now the consequential motion is 29.
6: Mr. Speaker,
2: Attorney General, Minister for Justice.
6: The Tribunal's Bill 2026 be now read the third time. I so move, Mr. Speaker.
2: All members, motion move. Any seconder?
7: Mr. Speaker, I beg to second the motion.
2: All members, motion move and seconded. It is for the consideration of the House. I'll put a question. As many as are in favor of the motion number 29 at page 20 of today's order paper, say aye. Those against say no. All members, the motion is accordingly adopted.
8: An act to provide for the establishment, jurisdiction, composition, and operation of tribunals in accordance with the Constitution, establish the Tribunal Oversight Committee, and for related matters.
2: Honourable members, the Tribunal Bill 2026 is now duly read for the third time and passed.
4: So that was how it was passed. Let us know what you think of that new legislation as well. 053-220-0927 is the number by which you can send us a WhatsApp message. You can as well leave a message for us on Facebook where we can do the reading for you as well this morning here on the 3FM Sunrise. You can send voice notes as well. We'll play that. We'll play that. We'll vet it first and then we play that as well to have you appreciate a bit more in terms of the conversation and have you be a part of it as well. Those are the means through which you can be a part of the conversation here in the country and on the show, right? But Patrice,
5: yes, sir.
4: You were making.
5: So I was indicating that this is a constitutional matter. You can't say you don't like it by just going to argue and call it so many names. It's a Buga Buga Court or is this is God. It is not. When you say it is an insult to you yourself who's used this constitution for all this while to stay in parliament. You get it? I'm not saying me. I don't agree with a lot of things in the constitution. To say somebody who's just 21 years old and has sound mind should become an MP. That's so daft. We don't do that. 21 years old, how exposed is the person? What is the educational background of the person? So that the person can contribute to things of national development at the global level. No. So these are things that can be expunged. Somebody should be, can get married at age 16 with the consent of the parents. What do you mean by that? That is a trade-off. You're selling the person. So all these things can be taken. These are the things we have to be taken out of the constitution. Somebody is 18 years and can marry on their own. 18 years. What is your educational background? We'll turn around later on and say that, oh, we have big people in certain, in the society and so on and so forth. At 18 years, what is the level of exposure? When you go through our academic calendar, at 18 years, you're not going to enter, the uni. So you are just an SHS graduate. And we say that, fine, we need such people in our society to marry. When you marry, what is it? Procreation. And an 18-year-old without exposure to manage a child or children. What kind of children do you think they're going to put out there? Then tomorrow, you say it's the responsibility of the parent or responsibility of the teacher to do what? That same teacher was also 18 years when she gave birth and all that. What is the exposure of the 18-year-old teacher and the 18-year-old mother? So what are they give? What responsibilities are we giving to them to take care of the children that you've put in their care? So a lot of things need to be changed in this constitution, not this tribunal thing. If you want to change it, I don't have a problem. Change it because you think it's mundane. It's been sitting there and nobody's had a hold on it. But my point is, don't argue from that perspective because the constitution respects it and it is inside the constitution and it is a superior court. It is one of the superior courts. So wherein lies your fear? What is the fear? That people will be thrown into jail. But there's court of appeal. You can appeal in all cases. If you think the tribunal is not going to serve you a good purpose, we have court of appeal. When the tribunal comes out with its judgment, all you need to do is that just go to advance to the court of appeal and appeal the case. If you think those judges there are more erudite than those who are going to be in the tribunals, then so be it. Nobody's going to deny you. There are cases that have gone all the way to the Supreme Court and people felt that the Supreme Court didn't take the judgment in their favor. But, it was not appropriate.
4: By way of correction, though, the marital age is not 16, it's 18.
5: No, 16 plus consent of parents.
4: No.
5: Check. 16 years. Can't be married off with the consent of the parents.
4: No.
5: Oh, really? Or sex?
4: 16 is age of consent for sex.
5: For sex, okay. And then 16, marriage is 18 years.
4: 16 is the age of consent.
5: And then 18 is marriage with the consent of parents?
4: Yeah, I think 18 with permission. And
5: 18 21 with permission. 21 without. Is with without consent. Okay, so thanks for the correction.
4: Yeah.
5: So that is it. So
4: yeah,
5: those are things. And you're telling me that at 18 years, you allow your child to get married?
4: Yeah, that's why it's with permission.
5: Well, no, what permission? No,
4: I'm saying that's why it's with permission.
5: It should be a wicked parent
4: most,
5: to do
4: most
5: that.
4: Most parents or a lot of parents will not do
5: but
4: that.
5: But why is it there?
4: You understand?
5: Somebody will a do it and say it's in the constitution.
4: A lot of parents will not do that.
5: Yes.
4: So, I mean, that's
5: so it is in the constitution, isn't it?
4: Well,
5: so when somebody does it, it is right.
4: No, you see, not everything is in the constitution.
5: Oh no,
4: some are legislations and others
5: great,
4: which have been passed.
5: But constitutionally, you are within the boundaries.
4: If you say that
5: exactly, you're within the boundaries.
4: That's
5: yes, that's what I'm saying.
4: But if you say
5: should it be there,
4: it's in the constitution. Should it
5: be there?
4: In legislations which
5: should it
4: have
5: be
4: been,
5: there?
4: Should which
5: be
4: have
5: there?
4: Been passed, but not in
5: should
4: the,
5: they be there?
4: I mean, you can argue. I don't know what the reasoning was when the legislation was passed at the time. I've not read to see what the reasoning was.
5: So I am speaking to matters with regards to what we are trying to expand or what we have our fears against. And I'm saying that the way the argument went in Parliament, it came across as though the tribunal was an alien thing.
4: The only addition I'm going to make is that there is reasoning for why things are.
5: Yes.
4: Right?